Real over everything, unenforced. Lit up the city when I got a torch. I went and got it, I didn't have a choice. I'm from the dirty, we to the north. Step on the, I can't show no remorse. Straight in the streets when I jump out the porch. Yeah, Mrs. Trendsetter, whatever she do, they bite.

o'clock hours here on this Wednesday. Let's get into this Cousin Talk, man. I got some Don Toliver tickets for you tonight. Family, hit the phone, 866-885-1075. I'm taking caller number 5 for these tickets. The show is June 10th at the United Center. 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Call number 5. You're going to be there. Let's get into this on GCI. Chris Brown, it's called Obvious. Let's go.

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The show is June 10th at the United Center Octane Tour. 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Caller number 5. 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

0: My dog Drake getting ready to drop album May 15th. It's called Iceman. If you didn't know, be on the lookout. If you just now joining the show, I need caller number 5. I got a pair of tickets for you to send you to go see Don Toliver June 10th, 866-885-1075. My line's open. 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

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They all on the way right now. Little baby, Mrs. Trendsetters, G.

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0: Come on, man. 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

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Cuzzo, you know what's going on. You hear it. All right, and I hope you went and checked out her album, self-titled album, Kalani, out everywhere right now. Here she is with Folded on GCI.

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1: Okay, cool. Cool, man. That's a classic right there. Chief Keef on the way. Belly Gang on the way. I got that Sierra Promise on the way. I would say that's for the ladies, but I like that song myself. You know what I'm talking about? Gunna and Burna Boy, Lil Baby, it's all coming up, man. You locked in with Lil Cuz on GCI.
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0: Rihanna no longer makes music. Drake, he about to come with a new album, man. May 15th, we a couple days away. Iceman, the album is dropping. Be ready. That's all I'm gonna say, man, is be ready. Lil Uzi, Sexy Red, Key Glock, they on the way when we come back on GCI.
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0: So us jumping inside that mix with the one and only world famous DJ Jamal Smalls. You know it's going to be a movie when he step in and do his thing. 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

0: 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It's your boy Young, chilling with the world famous Jamal Smalls right here. You know how we do in the mix on 107.5 WGCI.
1: 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It's Ricky Rose. Right now, you rocking with world famous Jamal Smalls.

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0: Jamal Smalls, boy. My brother, world famous DJ Jamal Smalls, locked in with us right now inside the mix, and he ain't done yet, but we gotta take care of the business, all right? Don't go nowhere. GCI.
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You must be 21 and older and enjoy Hennessy responsibly. 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We back inside the mix with him right now, GCI.

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up out of here. As always, keep some good energy within yourself. Keep some good energy around you. Keep a smile on your face, because you definitely got a lot to be smiling about. Be kind to others. You never know what somebody is going through. Same way, don't nobody know what it is that you're going through. And remember that it's nice to be important, but it's important to be nice. So be nice to one another, my people. You can plan for tomorrow, this weekend, next week, next month, next year, all of the above. But the fact remains, life is one day at a time. So take your time, cause oh, and everything gonna fall in line. I'll get with you tomorrow on the Thursday. Have a good day. It's your boy Lil Cuz on the 75 WGCI.

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1: Let's go. 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

see all this motion I'm having. 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Put on that for me, make it fly. 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

0: you do that? And he had to post it because it went viral. But what he was getting ready to, what that lady was getting ready to do was wipe off his hairline. All of his enhancements was going to be on that towel. Okay? And you can see it was holding on for dear life at the top, Lord.
1: Beijing King.
0: I pray for that brother that his Beijing sticks or he decides to eventually cut it off.
1: Yeah.
0: But that lady was trying to help you, sir. And you say, you're getting ready to embarrass me because my whole front of my hairline.
1: And erase the dry erase board.
0: It's going to be all on your towel. Amen. Amen. This we ask in your mighty name. Amen.
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3: 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Adult tickets for
4: non-Illinois residents were $30, for Illinois residents $26, for children $23, for non-residents, Illinois residents $15, and for children under three, it's free. So the tickets went on sale yesterday. You can purchase time entry tickets for visit dates ranging from the center's opening on June 19th through November 30th on IG. A lot of people were excited about it. You did have some detractors that said, you know, they were not happy about the center opening up and displacing some people that live over there. So we'll see what happens. I can't wait to go walk through it, though. Yeah, I want to see what it's all about, though. I want to see
5: what's definitely. I'm pulling
4: popping. I think it's a piece of history. You know what I'm saying? Right there on the south side. All right, IG initiated his most significant bot purge to date, leading to the removal of millions of fake, inactive, and automated accounts in a single overnight sweep. Meta has clarified that this is a routine effort to improve platform authenticity and data integrity for both creators and advertisers. So celebrity accounts like Kylie Jenner, she lost over 14 to 15 million followers.
5: Yeah.
4: Cristiano Ronaldo, the famous soccer player, lost 8 to 10 million. Taylor Swift lost 5 million. Small to mid-sized creators are seeing an average decrease of 2% to 5% of their total follower base, but they said this will help engagement more by removing all of those bots. Now your real fans will come through and probably engage more. So,
5: okay.
4: Zach, did you lose?
5: Yeah, I lost about 1,000.
4: Lost about 1,000.
5: Mm-hmm.
4: Yeah, I didn't check mine.
5: I think
4: God bless.
5: I think I was at 10. Now it's like a little less than 1,000.
4: 1,000.
5: Yeah, yeah.
4: Okay. Hey man, the CEO of Chipotle say, hey man, if y'all want some more food, just ask and you shall receive. If you want it, you gotta ask. But now here's the catch. Chipotle say, hey, we don't have a problem with giving you more beans and more rice.
5: Mm-hmm.
4: But if you want that meat, you gotta pay extra.
5: Oh,
4: you gotta pay extra for that meat.
5: Okay. So basically, they'll give you more beans and rice free of charge.
4: Free of charge.
5: A little scoop that they give, and you just say, hey, can you give me...
4: Hit me some more of that rice and beans.
5: Yeah, okay.
4: But you say, hey, give me some more of that meat. Go ahead and give me some more of that money. So, you know, don't go in there Chipotle acting no fool. Say the CEO say you can get more meat for free. Now, meat costs.
5: Right. You got to stop. I just think you like saying this.

number one for hip hop and R&B. Hey, Zach, coming up in the locker room, WNBA GMs say who they would use to start a franchise with. The number one pick will surprise you. That's coming up. It's GCI.

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2: Oh, man, media giant, CNN founder, and owner of the Atlanta Braves, Ted Turner, died at the age of 87. You know what I'm saying? Deion Sanders was always thankful for Ted Turner for giving him the opportunity to play baseball and football. You know, he was playing football, but he got to play with the Atlanta Braves in the same city.
3: Yeah.
2: So, you know, Deion Sanders was always thankful for that. And I remember Ted Turner from WCW wrestling. I was a huge wrestling fan of Ted Turner. I actually got to meet him once in Atlanta, man. Cool dude, man. From the one time I met him, rich. You wouldn't have known he was the billionaire that he was because he was just coming through. But he's dead at 87 years of age. NBA playoffs last night. The Knicks lead their series 2-0. Closer game than the first game, 108-102. Joel Embiid didn't play. There's the thing with him. Like, is he even going to show up to games? Like, he stay hurt.
3: So, is he hurt or he just didn't play?
2: He just didn't play. And it was day-to-day.
3: Okay.
2: Whatever that means. And the Timberwolves lose to the Spurs 133-95. Ooh. Spurs even that series up 1-1. All right, so the playoffs heating up. Now, Zach, if you the WNBA GMs were all polled, an anonymous poll, and they said, "What player would you pick to start a franchise?" Now, who would you think?
3: Angel Reese or Asia Wilson?
2: No. Asia Wilson was third with 20%.
3: Caitlin Clark.
2: Caitlin Clark was second with 20%.
3: Who would be number one?
2: Paige Buchers was picked by most WNBA GMs. 33% of them said that they would pick her over anybody in the league to start a franchise.
3: Paige.
2: And that's crazy. But she was Caitlin Clark before Caitlin Clark, and she blew her knee out. She had a crazy knee injury.
3: She did.
2: And so she was Caitlin Clark before Caitlin. So that's what WNBA GMs are saying. And Dominique Malanga was 13. That was a young lady that just got...
3: from Spain?
2: Yeah.
3: I would start her with that. I know she's going to be a problem.
2: And last but not least, Jaylen Brown from the Celtics was fined $50,000 for criticizing officials on his live stream. And I guess my man Spider seen that for Cleveland. And he said, "Hey, you know, a friend of mine just got fined $50,000, so I'm not going
3: to say nothing." And I don't know why Jaylen wanted to go out there on that stream talking like that. Hey, relax.
2: Stood 10 toes down, though. He took his $50,000.
3: Yeah, he's season over. He was mad.
2: Max player. And y'all can have that little money, man. You know what I'm saying? Must be nice.
3: It ain't nice to see what, what's the name, did he say, "I'm cool."
2: Cool, right?
3: I want my $50.
2: Y'all Donovan Mitchell said, "I ain't tripping.
3: I'm not doing that."
2: Hey, man, what's coming up in the Z-Spot?
3: Hey, man, coming up in the Z-Spot, Bro-Rilla?
2: Oh.
3: This and your sister? Again? Oh, we'll get into it. Don't move.

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33: At 58 degrees, tonight a low of 44. Right now it's 42 degrees and sunny. It's GCI.
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36: Man, something happened for the first time in over 2 years. I'm going to explain in one song. Don't move. It's GCI.

0: WGCI, the Shy's number one for hip hop and R&B. It's your boy Zach Boog. Let's jump into it. Your Z Spot Entertainment report. And it looks like the official Migos Instagram account posted for the first time in over 2 years. It shared a photo of Quavo and Offset in the studio together. This page has not been active since early 2024. You know what I'm saying? So that tells you something right there. Look like we got Migos music on the way. You know, Quavo, he had teased something a few weeks ago where he was like, final project, you know what I'm saying? Job's not finished, things like that. So they back.
1: Told y'all they was going to get back.
0: They back.
1: I told y'all they was going to get back to get that bread, man. They needed, both of them needed. Offset needed to cover gambling debts. Quavo needed for relevancy. They both need it, man.
0: You wild.
1: I'm gonna do it in the honor of Takeoff. I knew it, man. You couldn't just let that group dissolve like that, man, over some petty little family mess. And then Takeoff passing, I felt like that would bring them back together. But now they got to do it.
0: Yeah, they working together again. Come on in the studio, now. So I'm looking forward to it. Also,
1: who's gonna be left off Bamboosh?
0: Did you see this? Bro-Rilla dropped a diss track at her sister, Glo-Rilla. Now, Bro-Rilla is Glo-Rilla's sister, who called her out months ago about not taking care of the family and how she should be driving a certain car because Glo-Rilla is her sister and she embarrassed and all of this and acting like Glo ain't handling the business. All right, they went back and forth for a little while. Well, Glo-Rilla had dissed Bro-Rilla on Latto's new song, G-O-M-F, Get Out My Face. So, and Glo-Rilla called her a freaky stud that liked to get laced, okay, in the song. Well, Bro-Rilla dropped her own diss track, dissing Glo-Rilla. Listen to this.

0: There it is.
1: Brandon Ingram like, man, why I'm catching strays, man?
0: Yes. He said when she hit it, go swish, unlike yo.
2: Unlike your guy.
0: Yeah. You know.
2: He a max player. She can hold that one. She don't know what she's talking about on that one.
0: That sounded terrible. Let's be real. That was terrible, bro, really. I ain't gonna lie to you. That was it. We see who got the rapping
2: Gene
0: talent.
2: It's
0: definitely not from the trash. All right.
2: Garbage.
0: Well, there it is, man. These stories and more, you can head over to WGCI.com. And you can follow me on Instagram, Zach Boogs, ACHBOOG.

0: 107.5 WGCI, the Shy's number one for hip-hop and R&B. Don't forget, you got 13 chances to win $1,000 throughout the day right here on 107.5. All you got to do is listen up for the keyword at 11 after each hour, starting at 8 a.m., going all the way to 8 p.m. to my man Lil Cuz show. 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It's just money. That easy, man. Hey, what's coming up, Love Him or Leave Him, dog?
1: Hey, man, Love Him or Leave Him's on the way. I can't come to his house no more.
0: Uh-uh.
1: And it got bad.
0: Uh-uh.
1: Don't move.

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Lit up the city when I got a torch. I went and got it, I didn't have a choice. I'm from the dirty, we took the north. Step on the second, show no remorse. Straight in the streets when I jump out the porch. Yeah, Mrs. Trendsetter, whatever she do, they bite.

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1: Zach, what disturbed listener sent us an email today for Love Him or Leave Him?
2: Somebody who can't see the light, obviously. Yeah. It's coming right after this song. Don't move.

see all this motion I'm having. He cool, I ain't gon' lie. When we link up, we have us a time. Put on that for me, bacon fries. Yeah. Bitch says he blood, you know how I ride. His bitch says he blood, he know how I roll. Conceited as I get out of, I change up my, like I change my clothes. The hood winning, I'm up in the

0: ain't gonna lie, that song kind of make you feel like one. I'm gonna hang with him. 107.5.
1: You got to feel like a baddie.
2: You got to chill.
0: Popping R&B.
2: Because the whole dance you just did today.
1: Yeah, that was wild.
2: You got to.
1: Yep.
0: Ladies and gentlemen,
1: sexy red, brought it out.
0: Hey, dude, man, listen, man, you want to be with a man? Yeah, I'm, she want to hang with her. You know what I'm saying?
1: Okay.
0: Ladies and gentlemen, boys and girls, children of all ages, it's time for Love
2: Actually,
0: Maliva.
2: No chop today. Just,
0: no, don't.
2: Nope.
0: I will punch they because can blame I said it on that. You. Man, listen, man.
1: Yeah.
0: That bass be hitting sexy you, be red. Like, hey.
1: Send Leon.
0: I put like, Zach, wait a minute. So your Elijah. Shoulders don't move when that bass line hit.
1: Boom, boom. But
0: Ryan
1: I,
0: just not, said before
1: but
0: I showed
1: said,
0: you.
1: You said, oh, make
0: hey, yo,
2: Leon. Go, Leon.
0: Y'all.
1: Money falling all over me. Let's get to the letter, man. That's
0: money falling
1: funny.
0: All over me while I dance.
1: All right. So we got a letter today. It says, Dillion and Zach, me and my man been together almost 2 years, and I used to stay at his house all the time. Well, recently he told me I can't really come over there like that anymore because his female cousin moved in temporarily while she gets back on her feet. I understood that at first. But now every time we talk on the phone, I hear a woman in the background laughing and talking. One day I stopped by unexpectedly and saw a bonnet hanging in the bathroom, lashes on the sink, women's body wash in the shower. He says that's all his cousin's stuff and that she's making something, that I'm making something out of nothing. The thing is, he's actually been a good man to me overall, and I know family's really important to him, but my friends think I'm being played and that no grown man should tell his girl she can't come over. So she... he says I'm being childish and disrespectful to his situation, though. So,
0: 866-885-1075.
1: We got you. Hit us up.

0: that just like your friend do.
1: GCI, who this? Where you checking in from?
2: Man, it's Kiki from the South Suburbs.
1: Kiki from the South Suburbs, what's happening?
2: That lady is not that dang gone crazy and naive, baby. That is not his cousin. That's everybody's favorite word. That's my cousin, Latrice. No. And of course he treats you well because of the simple fact you let him get away with having another woman live up in this house and you think he's his cousin. And like, come on now, you leave that man alone, shorty.
3: How you know that's not his cousin?
2: Well, that's not his cousin. Because one thing, why we can't be cousins together? Why I can't meet your cousin? Why I can't come to your house while your cousin there? I don't care if she just moved in. That don't got nothing to do with me and your relationship. She mad at her business in the front room or in her room. And me and you got us going on. Like, come on, man. That don't make no sense.
1: It depends, man. It might be right. Third or fourth cousins where it don't matter.
3: Oh, God.
1: 866-885-1075. Hit us up. GCI.

0: 107.5 WGCI, the Chi's number one for hip-hop and R&B. We're in smack dab in the middle of Love Him or Leave Him. We got some deception going on, huh?
1: Yes. Lady wrote in, said her and her man been together almost 2 years, and she used to stay at his house all the time, but he said you got to fall back now that his cousin has moved in.
0: Well.
1: Okay. It's a female cousin. And then she says her friends is like, girl, you stupid. You know some other stuff going on. She wants to know, should she love or leave this situation?
0: 866-885-1075. Let's go to the phone lines. Who this?
2: I'm from the south side, bro. This some humans out here are slow or they just naive, because ain't no way this girl woman can believe that that's his cousin. And if that's your cousin, why we not sitting in the house together, chilling and doing everything as a family? Because we in a relationship, right?
1: Yeah,
0: true.
2: So we all family. You know what I'm saying? So let's sit down as a whole. Tell her, man, walk it off on that one, bro. unless you just addicted to stupidity.
1: Not to stupidity.
0: Not to stupidity. Thanks.
1: All right, bro.
0: Thanks for your call. GCI, who this? Where you checking in from?
3: This is Scorpion Beauty checking in from the East Coast. I'm in the state of Delaware right now.
0: All right,
1: Scorpion Beauty, talk to her.
3: She's definitely getting played. That was the oldest play in the book. Like, come on now. If it wasn't a problem, why not make the cousins the third wheel? Like, why she had to be completely taken out of his life? Come on now. He's definitely playing her. He got another whole living girlfriend now.
1: Whole nother life. There it is.
0: Thanks for your call. All the way from Delaware.
3: Bye.
0: Yeah.
3: Yeah.
0: I don't think it's that, Zach.
1: What you think?
0: You know what I think it is? He don't have a heart to tell his girlfriend, look, I'm tired of you being over here. So I'm trying to create some space. I figure if I say my cousin over here, you wouldn't want to come be a third leg. Would you even want to come be a third leg on that? I just think he tired of it. Every day, here you come. You can't just give me 2-3 hours by myself. Every day you got to be over here. He's trying to move in. That's what I'm trying to stop.
1: Oh, okay.
0: That's what I think is happening. He's just
1: trying to stall out the relationship.
0: Trying to create space. Yeah. Mm-hmm.
1: I could see that. Or he's really slow and realize, like, come on, bro, you got to figure out. You got to at least let her come over there with the cousin. You can't say you can't. Oh, my cousin over here, you can't come over here. That's going to create a lot of red flags. So, yeah. If I was her, I'd just walk away. You know, find you somebody else.
0: True that.
1: All right.
0: True that.
1: And then if your next relationship don't work out, it's you. All right.
0: We hope we helped you, but.

0: Hey, what up?
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0: high of 58 degrees. Tonight, a low of 44. Right now, partly cloudy skies at 46 degrees. It's GCI.
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0: Yeah, sometimes it's just okay to be quiet and not complain because it might cost you $50,000. That's coming up. Leon's goofy-ass person up there.

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1: Let's go.
2: It's Leon's Goofy Ass People Awards.
3: Hey man, it's that time of the day that everybody loves. One person's gonna be pissed off. It's Leon's Goofy Ass Person of the Day. Jaylen Brown, highly accomplished NBA athlete. Some would say you might be the alpha on a Boston Celtics team. Hell, when y'all won the championship, you won the MVP. The whole thing, not light skinned. You know, you had dark skinned brothers proud everywhere. But then you kind of acted like a little B word after y'all just got put out playoffs. You know what I'm saying? By the 76ers, you went on your live stream talking about how your back hurt because Embiid fouled you and Embiid be flopping and the refs make terrible calls. Well, NBA tighten your ass up, $50,000. So much to the point where Donovan Mitchell said, well, I ain't finna say nothing about the refs because, you know, I make a little money too, but ain't nobody just trying to give y'all $50,000 back. Sometimes it's okay to be quiet, take your loss and keep it moving and get ready for next year. You lost. Y'all were the favorites. Y'all should have beat Philly. You didn't. Mm-hmm. Now you look like a whiny, complaining little B-I-T-Z-H out here complaining about what the refs did and all that. You lost. Sit at home. Take your L. You know what I'm saying? Sell your shoes. I like your shoes, by the way. You know what I'm saying? Feel like sending a brother pair. Let me know. I like your shoes. But right now, you got to hold that L, stop complaining, and sit your goof ass down.
1: Let's go.
2: It's Leon.

0: 107.5 WGCI, the Shy's number one for hip-hop and R&B. What's coming up in the Z-Spot, bro?
1: Hey, man, Chris Brown is a savage. And I'll explain in one time.
0: Just not learning that?
1: Don't move.

0: Well, 7-5 WGC out of shot. Number one for hip hop and
1: y'all
0: R&B.
1: Pissed Ryan off.
0: Yeah, he did.
2: Pissed me off.
0: I don't know why he's so mad, but let's jump into it. He actually mad about this Z spot. All right, let's start it off with Chris Brown. You know, he just celebrated, what, his
1: Breezy
0: 37th birthday?
1: That's crazy.
0: Yeah, man, Chris Brown's only 37 years old. Chris Brown been putting out music our whole life.
1: Since he was like 15.
2: 15, is crazy 15. To think.
0: Yeah,
1: he's still doing karate kicks.
0: Yeah,
1: at 37.
2: I would be
0: Never mind. Okay.
1: And neither one of y'all can do a karate kick right now.
0: If I've trained, I can probably do a karate kick.
1: Zach, get your ass out of here and just read the story. Stop playing, man.
0: Okay.
1: You'll be the toe, all the hamstring that you got left.
2: He look like one of them Karate Kid movie characters.
0: I karate kick Ryan first. All right, so here's the thing. Chris Brown had a birthday party where he had a dinner, and then he had like this basketball like shootout type of hangout
1: he
0: thing. He liked to hoop or whatever. Only thing I didn't like, he was smoking a square. But outside of that, the girl...
1: I think that's amazing.
0: Do y'all remember that girl that went viral because Chris Brown put all those fire emojis under her under her page?
1: Yeah.
0: Well, and then Bow Wow had came and commented and was like, well, you a savage. Well, Chris really is a savage because, you know, the internet don't miss nothing. They zoomed in on a picture and she was there at his birthday celebration. Now, Ryan said that's bogus because he just had a baby. So,
2: I mean,
0: how you know he
2: Bow Wow called him out for being thirsty online. We saw that. You just had this baby with the girl you've been with for a little minute now.
0: Mm-hmm.
2: Just had the baby. I mean, we announced that, what, 2 weeks ago?
0: I just want to let you know.
1: I got three words for you, Ryan. I'm Chris Brown.
0: Certain rules don't apply. Life ain't
1: like
0: fair.
1: Yeah.
0: Life is not fair.
2: But you brought up Nick Cannon. Yeah. Like, that's what Chris Brown is trying to do. And I said, and now Nick Cannon, as we see, is on a podcast tour talking about how he regrets all that.
1: Yeah, that's cool.
0: And I understand that. And Nick Cannon
1: How old is Nick
0: Cannon.
1: Not? Nick about what, 40
0: yeah.
1: what?
0: And he ain't Chris Brown either. We love Nick Cannon.
2: No, you ain't gonna do that.
1: He ain't got the swag of Chris.
2: Nick Cannon was in one of the best black movies of all time.
0: I'm not talking about his accomplishments. I'm not talking about Nick Cannon's accomplishments. I'm talking about the allure of being able to get any woman you want when you walk anywhere. He ain't Chris Brown.
2: I'm not saying that, but he did pull Mariah Carey. Not just pulled her, but he did get married to her.
0: And he regrets it.
2: Yeah. Anyways, Zach.
1: He married his mama.
0: Chris. Yeah. Like, he married auntie now.
2: Zach, I got breaking news for you.
0: What's that?
2: That's not, we didn't get on the runner show.
0: What's
2: it's
0: that?
2: It's coming out right now, 30 minutes ago. Kodak Black has been arrested on drug trafficking charge after police allegedly found his fingerprint on a prescription bottle inside a car he wasn't even riding in.
0: Man.
2: So he currently right now is in police custody in Florida.

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1: Today we're looking at a high of 58 degrees. Tonight a low of 44. Right now, partly cloudy skies at 47 degrees. It's GCI.
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1: Coming up, Chicago, we're going to sound off today. What are we talking about, fellas?
4: We're talking to the divorced people.
1: Oh, well, I'm going to go take a break on this one and go get me something to drink.
4: Well, let me put my hat on.
1: See y'all in 30.
4: Yeah, divorced people, we want to know, what's one hard truth you learned about marriage?
1: Let me stick around.
4: All right, 866-885-1075. What's up?

Can't f no, she thinks she me when she driving this sport. Real over everything, unenforced. Lit up the city when I got a torch. I went and got it, I didn't have a choice. I'm from the dirty, we took the north. 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
1: .1075 WGCI, the Shy's number one for hip-hop and R&B. Chicago, we are sounding off today. You asked a question, Zach, about to the divorce people out there.
2: Yes, to the divorce people, I want to know, what's a hard truth that you learned
1: about divorce?
2: About marriage. No, about marriage.
1: Yeah.
2: What's a hard truth that you learned about marriage?
1: So you want their perspective
2: looking back.
1: What could you've done?
2: Right. What's a hard truth? Like, it's a truth. Like, damn, I ain't know that.
1: So give an example. Give an example.
2: My hard truth that I learned after being divorced, I would say, is like, the person you married is not the person you divorced.
1: So that's tough.
2: That ain't the same.
1: That's tough. You know what I'm saying? That's like, strong.
2: It ain't the same.
1: Or
2: person.
1: The person that you married wasn't the person that you met. That could be a hard truth,
2: yeah,
1: too.
2: Yeah, that's a hard truth, too. Yeah.
1: That's tough. Right. All right, 866-885-1075. Hit us up. It's GCI.

0: Number one for hip hop and R&B, Leon Rogers, Zach Boog in Chicago. We are sounding off today. We are talking to a certain group of people.
1: Yeah, we're talking to the divorced people. What's one hard truth you learned about marriage?
0: Hit us up 866-885-1075. GTI, who this? Where you checking in from?
2: I can't say who I am, but I can say where I'm from. I just think I wasn't as good as a wife as I was supposed to be, and I didn't do the things that I blamed him a lot, and shorty.
0: And so you don't want to say your name because you don't want that man to be somewhere and be like, I knew I was right.
2: No, I said it to him before, but it's just shorty.
1: What could you have done different?
2: Supported him more. Been more understanding. Listen more. Shut up. I could have shut up.
1: She just shut herself up.
0: Right.
1: Shut up. Damn.
0: Thanks for your call, baby. All right, man. We want y'all to sound off, man. We asking the question today.
1: Yeah, divorced people, what's one hard truth you learned about marriage? Hit us up.
0: 866-885-1075 is GCI.

0: For hip hop and R&B, Chicago, we are sounding off. We're talking to the divorcees today.
1: Yeah, we're asking the question, what's one hard truth you learned about marriage?
0: Let's go to the phone lines, 866-885-1075. Who this?
2: This is Mimi from Maywood.
0: Mimi from Maywood. Hey, Mimi. Go ahead, check in. What you got to say about this topic?
2: Okay, so all I got to say is what I've learned, I've been divorced for 9 years. I'm actually getting ready to get married again in 3 months.
1: Okay.
2: And I learned that marriage doesn't heal or help, it magnifies. Whatever you got going on, good or bad, it'll be magnified. If y'all don't deal with it, it's gonna go into the marriage and it's gonna either make it better or worse.
0: Now let me tell you something, you made Ryan go so that was a word, because he don't say nothing to none of these callers.
3: I ain't married and that was a word.
0: Right.
3: When you I ain't dating and that was a word.
1: So do you feel like you're gonna be a better wife to this second man?
0: Absolutely. You ain't got no choice. You got to, because you didn't study now. You know what you did wrong. You better get this one right.
2: Absolutely.
0: Congratulations to you all, though, man.
1: First one had to suffer.
2: Thank you so much.
0: Somebody had to crawl so she could walk run. Thanks for your call, baby.
2: Thank you.
0: 866-885-1075. Continue to hit us up. It's GCI.

0: 1075 WGCI, the Shy's number one for hip-hop and R&B. Hey, man, we want to continue the conversation that we were having about the divorcees we asked or we were sounding off.
1: Yeah, what's one hard truth you learned about marriage?
0: Let's continue that conversation on Facebook, TikTok, Instagram, at WGCI. Let's continue the conversation over there. Sean Mack is on the way. He's coming. You know what I'm saying? The legendary Sean Mack, the heavy hitter Sean Mack, is about to do his thing on the ones and twos. And also, we got Wu-Tang tickets. Wu-Tang and Bone Thugs and Harmony together on tour. We got tickets for that, too. But the only way you can win is keeping it locked right here on 107.5 WGCI.
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Got a pair of tickets to see the Wu-Tang Clan. They present the final chapter with Bone Thugs and Harmony. 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Or you can get them right now, 866-885-1075. 10th caller gets them. Let's get back to the mix with the heavy hitter, Sean Mack. It's GCI.

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2: Hey, man, it's that time of the day that everybody loves. One person's going to be pissed off. It's Leon's Goofy Ass Person of the Day. Jaylen Brown, highly accomplished NBA athlete. Some would say you might be the alpha on a Boston Celtics team. Hell, when y'all won the championship, you won the MVP. Of the whole thing, not my man, not light-skinned. You know, you had dark-skinned brothers proud everywhere. But then you kind of acted like a little B-word after y'all just got put out playoffs, you know what I'm saying, by the 76ers. You went on your live stream talking about how your back hurt because Embiid fouled you and Embiid be flopping and the refs make terrible calls. Well, NBA, tighten your ass up, $50,000.

0: high 58 degrees. Tonight we're looking at a low of 44. Right now it's 52 degrees with partly cloudy skies. It's GCI.
1: Southside, yeah. Westside, Northside, tap in. Yeah. 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
0: Brother Boog, I think it's time that you bless the world with some prayer.
2: Yes, we got to pray for this brother that's coming right after this song. Don't move.

0: 107.5 WGCI, the Shy's number one for hip-hop and R&B. It's your boy, Zach Boog. And I have to take this time to pray for Brother Bryson Graham. Amen. I got to pray for Bryson Graham. He is the new vice president of basketball operations of the Chicago Bulls. Brother Bryson Graham has a history with the Atlanta Hawks and the New Orleans Pelicans. Yes, he has been in black cities, but he has never been to Chicago. Okay, we have hired this man and expect greatness immediately, and he's got a lot to clean up because the Bulls have not been relevant as a basketball organization since Derrick Rose. So I pray for that brother. He has a hard road ahead of him. Also, I don't know if he understands. Well, he may understand that there's good food in New Orleans, but there's really, really good food here in Chicago. He needs to be careful of that and be careful of the Chicago women. He's only 39 years old, and, you know, they can get you. They fine, they cool, and they don't tell. But they will extort you. Okay, so you will be paying rent for years. She ain't gonna say nothing. She will extort you. Okay? You will get set up. And if anybody asks you, brother, let me get your name right. Brother Bryson Graham, if anybody ever tells you to check it out, don't. It's not a good idea. Okay, so I just want to pray for that brother as he transitioned here to Chicago and takes on this role. This we ask in your mighty name. Protect him. Amen.
1: Amen. Amen. Amen.

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No need to speed. You'll get there, okay? It's not a game. It's from your friends at WGCI.

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1: 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Tone Capone Day, my man Tone was honored with a day in the city, so we're throwing the brother a party. 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You got to be 21 or over, and it's sponsored by Hennessy.
2: Yes,
1: Made for more. Enjoy Hennessy responsibly. That's going to be a time.
2: Yeah, man. I was at the barbershop yesterday.
1: Yeah.
2: My barber was like, hey, man, you know, I'm just trying to figure out my fit. He did it for Tone Capone Day. He got his ticket. Now he tried to get his fit together. I said, at least you did it the right way. You got your ticket first,
1: then
2: you got your fit. A lot of people turn around and they get their fit first and don't get their ticket. Yeah. Go get your ticket.
1: So you make sure you're in the
2: building. Sure you're in there.
1: You can come up on the fit, you know, hit up Sheen or something, try to get it here, 2-3 day delivery. I don't know how quick that worked. But I'm just saying, this is going to be one of them parties that no matter how fly your fit is, you might come up out your shirt anyway, being there in your swipe beater, because it's going to be goings on. And putting it out. Putting it on.
2: It's going to be lit.
1: It's GCI.

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0: 107.5 WGCI, the Shy's number one for hip-hop and R&B. It's time of day where we talk about what we learned today. Now, for me, we didn't talk about this on the show, but the conundrum that I am in for buying Mother's Day gifts.
1: Okay.
0: Like, I hate this time of the year. Not that I hate Mother's Day. I just hate that mothers want you to... I'm not a go-out-and-walk-through-the-store person. I hate it. It gets on my nerves. If I can find it online, cool. If I can give you some money, cool. Why can't y'all just take money? Why I got to go find...
1: Because they like you to do something.
0: Yeah, this is some... I don't care. I don't put that much pressure on you on Father's Day. So, you know what I'm saying? Let me live.
1: Yeah, I get it. Mother's Day is...
0: Gift card or something.
1: Easy. Just don't overdo it. You got to do something, though. So for all the people who may be listening and say, oh, I ain't going to do nothing for her for Mother's Day, this ain't the day to mess up. You got to do something. You got to do something. I ain't saying it's got to be extravagant, but you got to do
0: something. You buy some flowers. Oh, well, why you didn't get these? Because purple is the day of my birthday. Hey!
1: Hey, just do
0: it. I got you something. Damn.
1: Leon came in with a box and say something. What is it? I don't know.
0: S-U-M-I-N.
1: Something.
0: I got you something.
1: I got you something.
0: I think all birthdays and holidays should be like that, like a surprise box. You just get it. Whatever in there is yours.
1: Could be a Tiffany's bracelet. It could be.
0: A pair of plies.
1: You don't know. It's something, though.
0: It's something.
1: You remember 3 years ago, you hit where? You hit good.
0: Now this year, you got a puppy.
1: That's crazy.
0: Yeah.
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0: This is such a crazy feeling, though. I don't want to get too attached, but I feel like I already am. My mind's telling me one thing, but I guess I should listen to my heart. Right?
1: You ain't need to tell me what to say, though.
2: Exactly. Right there.
3: What you saying?
2: Where you going?
3: Where you going?
2: Where you going?

0: 107.5 WGCI, the Shy's number one for hip-hop and R&B. That's going to do it for us today. Angela Yee is up next, man. Hey, tomorrow is Friday.
1: Mm-hmm.
0: Last day of the week. We made it.
1: Yes,
0: you know
1: sir.
0: What I'm saying? Through another week, Thursday Eve. Y'all go out and have a good time. Remember, keep it locked on here to win $1,000 throughout the day, all the way up till 8 o'clock till my man Lil Cuz is on. You got a chance to win $1,000. Alhamdulillah.
1: Come on now, let's get this money, man.
0: Get this money. You know you need it.
1: Yeah.
0: And you pay and get your tickets for Tone Capone Day.
1: Absolutely.
0: Yes, just
1: going
0: that
1: up,
0: simple, man.
1: Baby.
0: We'll see y'all tomorrow morning, 6 a.m. to 10 a.m. right here on 107.5 WGCI.

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2: Yeah.
3: It's what y'all been waiting for.
2: You're tapped in the Way Up with Angela Yee.
4: Yo, it's Way Up with Angela Yee. Oh, man, look who's back.
5: Good job, B-Dot.
6: Did you miss me?
4: Hi, B-Dot.
6: Hi, Angela.
4: Hi. We got so much to talk about today.
6: Yeah, man, you left me.
4: I left you?
6: Yeah, you guys keep going.
4: Went to St. Thomas?
6: Yeah, I keep going on these exotic vacations. Like, can I come? I got a passport.
4: First of all, you don't need a passport to go to St. Thomas.
6: Oh.
4: It's the U.S. Virgin Islands. That's part of the fun of it. Yeah, you actually don't have to wait in these long lines for the passport, blah, blah, blah. Although you do have to go through customs on the way back.
6: Well, I wouldn't know.
4: Yeah. Okay, you want to go on the next trip?
6: Yes. I said that the last trip.
4: Are you going to be fun?
6: Yes, I'm the fun guy.
4: Are you?
5: Yeah. Good job, B-Dot.
6: There you go.
4: Okay, so you're a fun boy.
6: Hey, yo.
4: Hey, yo.
6: This guy. It's too early, Angela.
4: Well, today, William Stanford Davis is going to be joining us from Abbott Elementary. You know, I love Abbott Elementary. That's my show.
6: It's a good show.
4: Yeah, I was even watching it last night. Like, and whenever I'm on the plane, they always have that on the plane. Mm-hmm. So I'm always watching it there, too. But let's start the show with some love and some positivity. Can you do that?
6: Yes, we can.
4: All right. When we come back, we're going to shine a light. And so are you. 800-292-5150. It does warm my heart to see people doing positive things, and we'll talk about somebody who actually started an initiative to erase medical debt for people who really, really needed it. It's Way Up.

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2: Shine a light on them. Shine a light on them.
1: It's time to shine a light on them.
3: All right, it's Way Up with Angela Yee. Me and B-Dot are here.
4: Good job, B-Dot.
5: That's right.
3: All right, no surprises today.
5: Nope.
3: And today I want to shine a light on Taylor Rooks.
5: Okay.
3: She actually has announced an initiative that erased $2.1 million of medical debt in Georgia.
5: Damn.
3: Yes. You know how amazing that is? And here's what she had to say about her Taylor Rooks Foundation.
6: I am so very proud to share that the Taylor Rooks Foundation has partnered with a nonprofit called Undo Medical Debt to abolish over $2 million in medical debt for people in my hometown of Gwinnett County, Georgia. Medical debt is not something that people even plan for. It often comes at some of the hardest moments in life and can stay with people so much longer than it should.
3: Wow. And you know how hard that is. There's people who literally have like lost all their savings, everything wiped out, in debt, bad credit, all of that because of medical debt.
5: In New York City, $2.1 million is an ambulance ride.
3: I mean, it's ridiculous. Mm. And also, I was reading an article the other day about how you can negotiate those costs too.
5: Mm.
3: When you get that bill, you can actually. So that's just another thing to think about. But shout out to Taylor Rooks and the Taylor Rooks Foundation.
5: For
3: sure. Now, Kefani, how are you?
7: We've met before. I was the person who created hashtag foster terror. We met each other in New York.
3: Yes, good to talk to you. How are you?
7: Amazing. How you feeling?
3: I'm good. Who do you want to shine a light on?
7: I want to shine a light on everyone who's ever experienced foster care.
3: Mm-hmm.
7: May is National Foster Care Awareness Month, and we know that Black kids are less than likely to be adopted. And that 76% of girls who age out of foster care are mothers before their 21st birthday. So I want to shed a light on all of the mothers who were having challenges after experiencing foster care, like me,
3: mm-hmm.
7: and people who are returning to their passions, like me, after having a premature baby at 2 pounds. So I'm returning to doing work with foster care. And would love to have you on the campaign like we discussed back in the day.
3: Okay.
7: And all the mothers who are doing the best they can without getting child support like me.
3: Okay. Well, listen, like I told you before, whatever I could do to help, send me an email today, okay?

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3: Hey.
4: Yeah, she back at it. 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We Up with Angela Yee is on.

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3: him. Yo, it's Way Up at Angela Yee, and I am here with B-Dot.
4: Good now, job, B-Dot.
5: That's right.
3: B-Dot, I know that you always have certain artists you like more than others.
5: You think so?
3: But tonight's verses, Rick Ross and French Montana.
5: I'm excited.
3: Are facing off. And that's going to be live streamed at Apple Music at 9:30 p.m. Eastern.
5: Mm-hmm.
3: It's being put together in collaboration with Complex. So yep. You can vote on who's winning, but you have to sign up with Complex to do that. Now, I want to ask you, who is winning that versus tonight?
5: In my expert opinion, I like both French Montana and Rick Ross, but I think Rick Ross wins this. Objectively, I think Rick Ross is like one of the greatest rappers of all time. Like, if I did a list like 11 through 20, he's somewhere in that category.
3: Now, objectively, didn't you just host his book signing and you're doing another one next week
5: with
3: Rick Ross?
5: Yes, I did one in
3: LA. How objective can you be then?
5: I did one in LA a couple weeks ago and I'm doing one next week.
3: Objectively.
5: Yes, next week in New York City at the Union Square location, Barnes & Noble. So, Renaissance of a Boss, I'll be there doing a Q&A with Ross.
3: Now, we're looking at these biggest songs from Rick Ross and French Montana.
5: Mm-hmm.
3: So, Hustlin'
5: yep.
3: versus Unforgettable.
5: That's a tough one. I think Unforgettable was a bigger record, so I'll give that one to French Montana.
3: BMF versus Pop That.
5: BMF was a movement, man. So I'm going to give BMF the nod. Pop That is great, though.
3: Ladies like to pop that.
5: I do like it. I do like it when the ladies pop that.
3: I'm not going to lie.
5: Yes.
3: So it feels like you like blowing money fast. Aston Martin Music versus No Stylist.
5: Aston Martin, that's easy.
3: Yeah, I think I'll give that to Aston Martin Music, too. Okay. Yeah. What about Lockjaw versus Stay Scheming?
5: Wow, Lockjaw is one of my favorites, but Stay Scheming, specifically for the Drake verse.
3: Okay, how about Ain't Worry About Nothing versus Maybach Music?
5: Ain't Worry About Nothing was a bigger record, so I would give that the nod, but Maybach Music is one of my favorites. But
3: okay,
5: I'll give it
3: objectively.
5: I'll give that, yeah. But one of my favorite Rick Ross songs is not even on this list. I don't think he'll perform it is Tears of Joy. That was on Teflon Don. I think that's his magnum opus.
3: Well, listen, what this taught me, though, is that this is going to be a really good one.
5: Yes.
3: You know what I really feel like it boils down to? What goes against what?
5: Yeah. Because
3: they are on a lot of each other's records.
5: Mm-hmm.
3: And so is it going to be this verse against this verse?
5: Yeah.
3: They're on other people's records featured on those records also.
5: True.
3: So I just don't know what the rules are when it comes to that. But I really feel like the two of them are kind of equally yoked depending on who goes against who.
5: I think it's going to be grading on a curve. But I really wish that Rick Ross and Drake would get back on the same page because I think they made really good music together.
3: All right. Well, speaking of Rick Ross, he recently went live.
5: Okay.
3: And gave us he was very introspective about what a woman would need to do if she was a career woman dating him.
5: Oh.
6: As a wealthy man, ladies, if you got your career and all that, I'm happy for you, right? But I'm gonna need you in the most inconvenient times in your life. Of course, ladies, get your education and have your career and all that just to show that you're capable. When you get with a rich that over with, rich gonna make you quit.
5: As a middle class man, I can't do that.
3: Yeah, you say, please keep your job.
5: Keep it, please. Here's the inconvenient truth. You know, it's hard out here. Uh-huh. Take advantage of that Rick Ross stimulus package.
3: I'll tell you this. I dated a guy once who wanted me to not work anymore, and I felt like that was manipulative.
5: Really?
3: I felt like he didn't want me to have, like, my own money and to rely on him. And I know for women, that's hard because you have to think if it doesn't work out or is he going to take advantage of the fact that he's the breadwinner and feel like he could do whatever he wants because I'm relying on him for that. I just would never have felt comfortable with that.
5: What team did he play for?
3: No, he actually was a doctor.
5: Okay.
3: Period. Okay. All right. When we come back about last night, that's where we discuss what we did last night. I just want to tell you, I'm exhausted. I was up late taking these braids out.
5: Oh, poor you.
3: Oh, my gosh. But I actually, I was in St. Thomas. We missed you. It's way up.

0: So, about last night. Here's how it went down.
1: Yo, it's Way Up with Angela Yee. I'm here with my guy, B-Dot.
2: Good job, B-Dot.
3: Yeah.
1: Now, what'd you do last night, B-Dot?
3: I actually read. I finished reading my book, and then I started to watch
1: it. Wait, hold on. Your book?
3: No.
1: Oh, I was reading, writing a book?
3: Reading a book.
1: Okay.
3: You know,
1: what book are you reading?
3: I finished reading, boss. It was called Excavating the Evidence for Jesus. It was a faith-based book by Titus Kennedy.
1: Okay, I didn't know that.
3: Yeah, I'm strengthening my faith.
1: Oh, I love that for you.
3: Absolutely.
1: That's been a real conversation lately.
3: Yeah, so I had a book on that and I was reading it.
1: Okay, do you go to church?
3: Yeah, I do. Shout out to St. Luke Baptist Church in Harlem. Damn, I just gave out my...
1: Well,
3: you're going to find me Sunday.
1: Roll up on him. It's a perfect place. Well, yesterday I, we just got back from St. Thomas. So I actually worked out yesterday because I did a lot on this trip. And then I took my braids out.
3: Ah, why didn't you do it? Oh, because you were on the trip. Makes sense. Yeah.
1: So I took my braids out. When I tell you that took hours.
3: Mm.
1: And what's so funny is that sitting on the couch, the game is on. You know, my man was helping me take my braids out. That is so much fun to me. And he hates that he has to do that. But it is what it is.
3: Meek's a great helper.
1: Have you ever helped a lady take her braids out?
3: Yes.
1: You're
3: the
1: MVP.
3: I have a daughter. I had to take her
1: braids. Well, besides your daughter.
3: Okay. Yes, I have done that.
1: Every man has had to do that.
3: Of course. I hate it.
1: Why?
3: It's mad tiring. My hands start to hurt. I got like arthritis.
1: Have you ever helped take like a weave out or?
3: Yes, I have. I also washed hair.
1: Wow.
3: Yeah, I have video of it. I'll show it to
1: you. Let me find out. You're a good man. Well, speaking of being a good man, Rick Ross, we were talking about earlier what he had to say about the fact that he's wealthy. And even if he dates a career woman, he would want her to quit. Mm. Here's what he said.
4: As a wealthy man, ladies, if you got your career and all that, I'm happy for you, right? But I'm gonna need you in the most inconvenient times in your life. Of course, ladies, get your education and have your career and all that just to show that you're capable. 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
3: See, it's all about balance. 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
1: and all that.
3: But I'm going to need you at that inconvenient time.
1: All I know is Rick Ross be leaving these ladies quick, okay? 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
3: Yeah.
1: 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And women, ladies, if you got with a wealthy man, would you quit your job? I want to see what your thoughts are on this. 800-292-5150. 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I know that's 800-292-5150. It's Way Up.
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9: You sitting in your car right now. 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You're about to hear. 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
11: Our expressway's easing up quite a bit. The inbound Ryan, the only tight spot, 31st to Roosevelt. 15 minutes, 95th and express clear. Outbound good. 57, not a problem. Same thing with the Bishop Ford. That's good in both directions. Northbound drive, though, Roosevelt to Monroe is slow. I'm Bonnie Green, and that's your latest total traffic.
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15: 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So to me, that's just like when music was just so good that like it just broke down partitions. 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

0: Yeah, but Angela Yee is me and B-Dot.
1: Yep.
0: Now, B-Dot, as a wealthy man, would you want your career woman to quit her job?
1: Well, I don't have experience on the subject, but yeah, if I have the funds, why not? Take a.
0: Would you want her to, though? Like, say she wanted to keep working, would you be like, quit?
1: Yeah, why not quit?
0: What if she loves her job?
1: What are you doing for a living? That's the question.
0: All right, well, you guys, here's what Rick Ross said.
2: As a wealthy man, ladies, if you got your career and all that, I'm happy for you, right? But I'm going to need you in the most inconvenient times in your life. Of course, ladies, get your education and have your career and all that just to show that you're capable. Rich don't make you quit.
0: What are your thoughts? 800-292-50.

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2: It's Way Up with Angela Yee. It's me and B-Dot.
3: Good job, B-Dot.
4: That's right.
2: And we're talking about your guy, Rick Ross. You're going to actually be with him next week.
4: Next Wednesday, Barnes & Noble's Union Square. Pull up.
2: All right. Well, one thing that he said online has the people talking. I saw it and I was like, come on, boss. Listen to this.
5: As a wealthy man, ladies, if you got your career and all that, I'm happy for you, right? But I'm going to need you in the most inconvenient times in your life. Of course, ladies, get your education and have your career and all that just to show that you're capable. Rich don't make you quit.
4: What hour is the inconvenient time? Is it like 7:30?
2: It sounds inconvenient. It sounds like I want you to be inconvenienced. But I don't agree with that at all, of course. You know, I always feel like two people that are bosses in a relationship are better than one who's a boss and one who is a worker.
4: True.
2: So, yes, I don't agree, but we want to see what you think. 800-292-5150. What's up, Jacqueline? Would you quit your job?
6: No. Unless we're getting married and it is 100% for sure, you're going to set me up to be in a bad situation come 2 to 3 years from now.
2: Right. Mm. I agree with that. And listen, and get married. Not only get married, but also, if you want me to do that, no prenup.
6: Exactly.
2: Right?
6: Like, we both got to come out of here with something.
2: If I'm sacrificing, you sacrificing too.
6: Period.
2: All right.
4: So what if Elon Musk said, hey, baby, I don't want you to work anymore?
2: Elon Musk does not have a good track record with women. I'm not quitting my job.
6: I wouldn't even be on a date with Elon Musk.
2: No, thank you. It's fine. I don't even want a car from him. Thank you. All right. Thank you for calling.
6: Thank you, guys.
2: Hey, Nikki.
7: Hey, how's it going?
2: Are you
7: going
2: to quit that career for a man?
7: Definitely no. I think I worked too hard for my career and to be where I'm at. So for me to let it go because someone is wealthy makes no sense.
2: Yeah, you.
7: If someone leaves me, then I'm asked out.
2: What do you do?
7: I'm a nurse practitioner.
4: Oh.
2: Okay, yeah. See, you make your own money.
4: Okay.
2: You went to school, you did all the things, and you enjoy what you do.
7: I love it. I love helping people.
4: I'm going to throw Ross some bail. I think maybe he was talking about women that aren't ambitious, that really have things going for them.
2: He said, go to school, you're a career woman. I don't know that that's not ambitious.
4: Yep. Okay. So I try to help you, Ross.
2: Yeah.
7: Like you say, he likes to switch them up pretty quick.
2: Yes. Exactly. So I don't know. I feel like you'd be setting yourself up for failure. Like, you know.
7: Exactly.
2: What so he should do.
7: Job, ladies, keep that job.
2: He should set you up to start your own business and fund it.
4: Mm-hmm.
2: And build an empire that you can then sell if you
7: Agreed.
2: Choose to.
4: He could be a lender.
2: In your name.
7: Agreed. I love that plan, but he would never. Because I think that a lot of men love the aspect of having a control woman. If I can't control her, that I don't want her.
4: So that's probably what it is, right? Men that like to leave with money feel like, since money's a powerful tool, that they can control you with it.
2: Yeah, it is. It's a control thing. Yeah. All right. Well, thank you for calling. Tony.
8: Hey, how you doing? Angela G.
2: What's up? It's me and B-Dot, and we have one thing to say. Spend that.
4: No, we're not.
2: Oh, okay. So, would you want your woman to quit her job if you're wealthy? I don't know if you are or not, but...
8: Absolutely not. I have a 10-year-old daughter, and I raised to be able to take care of yourself.
4: Mm-hmm.
8: And if Rick Ross wants that, he needs to marry the woman without a prenup. Then we'll see if he's really who he says.
2: That's what I said. All right. Well, thank you. I appreciate that. And I love that you're raising your daughter to be, you know, I think the best way for a woman to be is independent. We could take care of ourselves and handle things in case our man needs us to do that for them as well. But also dependent by choice.
4: Right.
2: So independent, but I
4: Absolutely.
2: Depend on you because I choose to.
8: Agreed.
2: All right. Thank you for calling.
8: All right.
2: Vita, would you quit your job for a wealthy woman?
4: I got to get a job first.
2: Oh, okay. Fair enough. When we come back, we have your Yee Tea, and we are going to discuss Kodak Black, Back Behind Bars.
4: Oh, boy.
2: We'll give you the details. It's Way Up.
9: Roll another one.
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6: 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They're like, you have to listen, Gma, to the song. And look, and can I buy it? And can I get it? So it's definitely some Taylor Swift happening around me going on. And she's super cool. I also really appreciate the way that she writes music and plays music and everything. Thing, so she's dope. I like ASAP Rocky. I like ASAP Ferg too. So yeah, there's a lot of things I'm into.
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1: Hey. Now back.
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0: All right, it's Way Up with Angela Yee. It's me and B-Dot.
1: Good job, B-Dot.
2: That's right.
0: And our guy Kodak Black is back in jail.
2: Oh, no.
0: Now, according to TMZ, this time it is for allegedly trafficking drugs. He was arrested yesterday in Florida, and it was for trafficking MDMA.
2: Oh, man.
0: Mm-hmm. And his attorney, Bradford Cohen, and let me tell you something, Bradford Cohen is going to get them statements out, and he's going to make sure that you understand that his client did nothing wrong. And he told TMZ that Kodak's arrest was a coordinated surrender related to a November 2025 case where a police officer searched the vehicle with one passenger who was not Lil Kodak. And they found a bag that had several items, including a bottle of prescription cough syrup. And they're saying that that had Kodak's fingerprint on it. So they're going to fight this trafficking charge.
2: Kodak, stay with a mugshot, man. Free Kodak, man.
0: Let me tell you something. Bradford Cohen is making so much money off Kodak Black alone. Like, put that man on retainer.
2: His favorite client.
0: All right. Now, Chris Brown's Team Breezy experience, that meet and greet for the tour that he has with Usher, is officially sold out. It's
2: $2,500. $2,500?
0: For the meet and greet. But you know Chris Brown be taking them pictures.
2: Yeah. $2,500?
0: Now, I want to say, what happens when, like, if you're a guy who's a fan of Chris Brown, it's just a regular picture. Like, does he not want you to take... I'm just curious, because those ones that go viral...
2: Yeah.
0: ...are the ones that would make your man mad.
2: Is there someone you would pay $2,500 to take a picture?
0: Nobody.
2: Nobody?
0: I could AI myself into the shot.
2: Yeah, that works too.
0: All right, now, Dave Chappelle... I was on Michelle Obama's podcast, and she talked to him about a lot of different things. Mm-hmm. But you know that classic Rick James sketch was on there? I'm Rick James.
2: Yeah.
0: All right. Well, he talked about Charlie Murphy kind of giving him some insight into that sketch and how all of that happened.
3: And he said, man, I fought Rick James on 5 different occasions. And we were like, and we pulling silent, like, man, can we do that on the show? He's like, wait, you want me to beat up Rick James on the show? I'm like, not really. Like, and we just had him tell the stories and we dramatized them. Now, we're on the set and Charlie goes, I bet you I can get Rick to come for this. And he did. We ended up doing one sketch with Rick James and then another sketch about Prince. And I asked Prince to do the sketch and he was like, no. But then when he saw it, he said he wished he had.
0: That was a classic sketch. I think the Rick James and the Prince ones are the two best ones. Charlie Murphy, honestly, his celebrity stories were so amazing.
2: Yeah, that's cemented in pop culture forever, man.
0: Yeah. What's a memorable? You know what else was really memorable? The Mad Real World.
2: Oh, yeah.
0: Remember that one?
2: Yeah. You're too close.
0: So many. Yeah. So many. When Keeping It Real goes wrong, those are great too. All right. Oh, yeah. Of course, Tyrone Biggums.
2: Yeah.
0: Yo, they do have to bring back the Chappelle Show. All right. In addition to that, Dave Chappelle talked about showing that sketch to Eddie Murphy and getting that stamp of approval.
3: Charlie made us show it to Eddie first. And man, he didn't laugh once. And the sketch was like 10 minutes long. And man, I'm sitting behind with the pit my stomach. And then the sketch goes off and he doesn't even turn around. But from behind him, I see him raise his arms like this. And then he turns around and goes, it was a red couch and Rick had on Capizios.
2: Gotta be specific.
0: True story. Yeah. All right. Well, shout out to Dave Chappelle. Eddie Murphy's also the person that may have convinced him to bring the show back. So we shall see.
2: We shall.
0: All right. Well, that is your Yee Tee. When we come back, we have Under the Radar. These are the stories that may not necessarily be in the headlines. They're flying under the radar. You for sure need to know about them. Did you notice that a bunch of Instagram followers disappeared from your page?
2: I did.
0: We'll tell you why. It's Way Up.

0: probably missed these stories. We're going under the radar in minutes.
1: Yeah. This is.
0: This is Way Up with Angela Yee.
2: Yo.
3: Pop that thing, let it clap. Ride this, while you sit on my
4: Let's
3: lap.
4: Go.
3: Random cheese, let me see that. Shake that, like you out of control. That thing till your throat gets sore. Bend it on down, put your face on the floor. That till your legs can't stand. High freak, put the word in a hand.

0: News.
1: This is the news that relates to you. These stories are flying under the radar.
2: Woo, it's way up at Angela Yee. I'm here with B-Dot.
3: Good job, B-Dot.
4: Yo.
2: Let's go under the radar. So, Instagram did a massive bot purge, and people have lost millions of followers.
4: They did a sweep.
2: If you had millions to begin with. But yeah, so everybody's followers have dropped, and they're calling it the Great Purge of 2026. Mm. And that's Instagram's effort to scrub the platform of spam.
4: Mm-hmm.
2: Thank God, because that spam is out of control. Inactive accounts and non-organic followers. So if you paid money to buy some followers, bye-bye to them.
4: Right. That's why I always say numbers can be manipulated, man. You can't put...
2: Absolutely.
4: Yeah, you can't put too much stock in it.
2: Yeah. I mean, I don't think my number account is still the same, so I guess I didn't have a lot of bots in my account, but I'm sure there's a few that are gone. You can't help that.
4: Mm-hmm.
2: All right, now, hantavirus. There's another update.
4: Uh-oh.
2: And just to be clear, this is not COVID. I know people are calling it COVID, but it's not. It's a hantavirus, and they're looking for passengers who left a Dutch cruise ship after one person has died. People in three U.S. states are being monitored. And so they're saying now totally three people, a Dutch couple and a German national, have died in this outbreak. And there are eight confirmed or suspected cases in total.
4: Hantavirus. When did that come out?
2: I mean, I guess it's... Listen.
4: It's newish?
2: It's pretty new.
4: Wow.
2: So on Wednesday, the CDC said that U.S. travelers are being monitored, but that the risk to the American public is extremely low. So just giving you some heads up, but...
4: Hantavirus.
2: Yes.
4: We're just making up viruses now.
2: Listen, after what we went through... All right. Now, Jeffrey Epstein, his alleged suicide note has been released. I don't believe a lot of things, though, like especially when it comes to Jeffrey Epstein.
4: You got your tinfoil hat on?
2: Because a lot of people also don't necessarily think that's what happened to him.
4: Mm.
2: But it says they investigated me for months, found nothing.
4: He writes like a doctor.
2: It is a treat to be able to choose one's time to say goodbye. What y'all want me to do? Bust out crying? No fun, not worth it. It sounds like someone else we know wrote this. But this does not feel like a real note. I'm sorry.
4: Well, nobody will miss him.
2: But this note has not been authenticated, so therefore I don't believe it.
4: And all right.
2: Yeah. Anyway, that is your Under the Radar. Now, when we come back, William Stanford Davis is going to be joining us. You know him as Mr. Johnson on Abbott Elementary, the man who is mysterious but somehow has lived many lives and done many different things in his past and knows a little bit about all. We have The Way It Mix for you at the top of the hour. You watch Abbott Elementary, right?
4: I catch it when I can.
2: It's such a great show, honestly. Like, that show is one of the best shows that's on television. All right, it's Way Up.
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3: Traffic.
4: Inbound Ryan Stevens at Roosevelt, your only delay. A pretty quick 13 minutes, 95th in. Same thing outbound. 57 all clear. The inbound Ford is not solid. 115th to Cottage Grove. 24 minutes, 80-94 to the Ryan. Outbound Ford 17 back to 80-94. The northbound drive slows at Roosevelt. I'm Bonnie Green, and that's your latest total traffic.
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0: What's up? It's Way Up at Angela Yee. B-Dot's back again.
1: Where else would I be?
0: Ooh, there it is. Hey. But anyway, we have the Way Up mix for you at the top of the hour. That's right. Raise that roof, B-Dot. That's right. Also, William Stanford Davis is going to be joining us. You know him as Mr. Johnson on Abbott Elementary. Mm-hmm. And I love to see how he's flourishing. I mean, he's been acting for such a long time, but this has really been a breakout role for him. It's Way Up.

space. Whether they're walking, on a scooter, or biking, be alert and stop for pedestrians. Okay, it is not a game. Sincerely, from your friends at WGCI.

0: It's time. It is time. Commercial free. Your boy Hot Rod right here on GCI is going down for these Tone Capone Day tickets. Y'all calling already. I ain't asked a question yet. Y'all calling, but I love it, man. Make sure y'all follow us on social media at WGCI and myself at My Name Is Hot Rod. And that's is with an IZ. Here is my question for these Tone Capone Day tickets. I need somebody to call me up at 866-885-1075 and give me three black music producers. Give me three black music producers, and I got you on this Tone Capone Day. A pair of tickets, they are yours. All right, again, I need three black music producers. You got them. You got you a pair of tickets. All right, right now, Drake Headlines is GCI. Good luck.
1: I might be too strung out on compliments, overdosed on confidence, started not to give a f- and stop fearing the consequence, drinking every

0: That's right, Doja Cat right here on GCI. I got these Tom Capone Day tickets. The lines are going crazy. Obviously, everybody know three black producers. All right, let me hit the lines. GCI, who's this?
1: Yo, this Lo from 290, man. What's up with you, what's going on, bro?
0: West Side checking in. What's the word?
1: Man, I'm trying to be there on the 29th, man. I'm trying to tee up with y'all, baby.
0: Hey, look, I'm trying to be there, too. Talk about that. Some treats in there. I'm telling y'all right now. Hey, so look, I needed three black producers. You got three black producers for me?
1: I'm going to say Timberlake. For real.
0: I mean, Timberlake.
1: Timberlake, my bad. Timberland for real. And so Duff himself, baby, Jermaine Dupri.
0: Hey, there we go. I imagine put Kanye in there, but I'm going to go ahead and give you these, man, because them definitely three black producers. So I got you, man. You got you a pair of Tone Capone Day tickets. You out in the building. How you like that?
1: Man, I'm in there, dog. I ain't gonna lie. I've been calling all week, man. I ain't gonna lie, man.
0: He said, I need something to do on the 29th. Well, you in that thing, man. House of Blues. Doors open up at 8 o'clock. Party starts at 9. Of course, the DJ is gonna set the tone with Tone Capone. Special guest, Jacquees. 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But, bro, you got them for the free. Just tell everybody in the city, the whole world, what station just hooked you up.
1: Come on, man. 107.5. My boy, Hot Rod. Hey. On time, baby.
0: There you go. You know I got y'all, Chicago. I got some tickets up my sleeve, so I got another pair. Make sure I keep it locked for the details, all right? But right now, I got this Chris Brown Independence. Keep it locked. Your boy, Hot Rod, right here on GC.

the driver. Yes, you. Weren't you just complaining about the road needing work? Well, let's help the crews working on the potholes and keep them safe by avoiding distractions, following the signs, and slowing down when you drive through a work zone. Respect the zone. 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

0: What's up? Let's take a trip. Have you ever read The World Is Yours?
1: That's right, my brother, Morgan Parks on Jeremiah right here on GCI, your boy High Ride. And the fun don't stop. I told you I had another pair of tickets up my sleeve since I won't be in on Saturday. I said, let me just get these out today. All right, so with that being said, man, I got a pair of ASAP Rocky tickets. He's going to be in town May 27th for the Don't Be Dumb tour. If you want these tickets, well, here's the game right now. Let's get it started, man. You got to listen out for a Kendrick Lamar song. All right, you got to give me the title of that song and what year it came out. I'm giving y'all the game early and right now. Listen out for a Kendrick Lamar song, and I got you on a pair of ASAP Rocky tickets. All right, let me get to High Park song. G Herbo went legit. It's GCI.

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3: I like my beat down low, down low, down low, down low, down low, down low, down low. I like my top lit back, lit back, lit back, lit back, lit back, lit back. Hey, holla if you like your beat down low, down low, down low, down low, down low, down low. I like my top.

That's right, Mariah the Scientist, Is It a Crime, right here on GCI. Commercial free for the 5 o'clock hour, and your chance at some ASAP Rocky tickets, but also your chance at another opportunity at getting that cash keyword. All right, I got that cash keyword coming up shortly. Right now, Lil Uzi Vert, what you saying? Shout out my sons, Legend, RJ. Daddy love y'all. It's GCI. MC.

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No need to speed. You'll get there, okay? It's not a game. 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

Rihanna needed me right here on GCI. You know who we need? Need some Jesus in our life. Definitely need some Jesus. So amen to that. But also, we need our educators, our teachers out there, man, our nurses. And this is Appreciation Week for the nurses. This is Appreciation Week for the teachers. So I do want to show some love to all those people in them fields right now. We definitely appreciate you. Happy Nurses Week to the DMPs, the MSN, the MP, the RN, the BSN, nursing students out there, the future nurses, and again, all my educators out there, the principals, everybody. Just want to show y'all some love, all right? But you know what would be super dope? If a nurse or educator win these ASAP Rocky tickets, all right? I got that Kendrick song coming up in this hour, but right now I got this Chief Keef. It's GCI.

We've been hurt, been down before. When our pride was low, looking at the world like, where do we go? And we hate po-po, wanna kill us dead in the street for sure. I'm at the preacher's door, my knees getting

Hey, it's up to you. You want these ASAP Rocky tickets? Your boy Hot Rod, I got them for you, man. Commercial free in the 5 o'clock hour. I just needed a Kendrick Lamar song. There you go, man. Give me the title of it, what year it came out, and you got you a pair of tickets, man. Hit the line 866-885-1075 right now. Little baby Miss Trendsetter. Your boy Hot Rod right here on GCI. Good luck. Uh-huh.

Over everything, unenforced. 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I went and got it, I didn't have a choice. I'm from the dirty, we took the north. 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
3: We gotta talk. Dang, I know. But it's just some things I gotta get off my chest, alright?

Man, this song be hit different when it's your last song. You gotta get off the radio. Your boy Hot Rod right here on 107.5. It ain't goodbye. It says I will talk to y'all later on this weekend. Sunday, you already know, 6 to 10. Also Saturdays too, 6 to 10. But this Saturday, I won't be in, man. Your boy Hot

0: lines right now. GCI, who's this?
1: Andre,
0: what's up, bro? What's that town you calling me from?
1: Man, I'm calling from the west side of Chicago, but I'm out here kicking it in Springfield right now.
0: All right, man. Shout out west side of Chicago. And, you know, let's show some love to everybody in Springfield, too. But, Andre, I played a Kendrick Lamar song for these ASAP Rocky tickets. What was that Kendrick song I played?
1: All right.
0: All right. And what year did it come out?
1: Let me guess. It came out June 30th, 2015.
0: He said, I'm gonna give you the whole date it came out. Hey, brother, you are in the building. ASAP Rocky Don't Be Dumb tour is coming to the United Center May 27th. I got you for the free ski. How you like that?
1: I love it, man. Hey, you know what, WGCI, they the coolest ever, man. Best station alive.
0: Hey, my god, hey man, make that a

0: well, and it's all brought to you by Live Nation. But Andre, I need you to tell the West Side, tell the city, tell the whole world, everybody in Springfield too, what stations just hooked you up?
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0: Hey, that's a cool drop right there, man. Shout out Andre, shout out to everybody that tapped into the show. I'm getting up out of here, man. Lil Cuz is up next. Before I do, like I told y'all, I won't be in on Saturday 6 to 10 because I'm be out in these streets, man. Shout out to Kenwood, shout out to Jordan Brand on a fashion show, and shout out to Dave Jeff, man, hosting this thing. So make sure y'all follow me on social media at my name is Hot Rod to get all behind the scenes, and that's is with an IZ. Also gotta show some love to Decision Days too, man. Shout out to Inglewood STEM, I'll be rocking out with them tomorrow, and shout out to Hillcrest High School, I'll be taking over their prom along with my brother DJ B, man. And also can't forget about my sis Shay Shay, I'll be out at Lincoln Elementary School District 156 tomorrow as well for their talent show. So just showing love to all the schools out there, man. I appreciate y'all so much. All right, like I always say, keep showing the world you special, keep taking chances, keep being different, and keep putting people on. But more importantly, prove to yourself you can do whatever you want to do in life. Talk to y'all on Sunday, 6 p.m. to 10 p.m. Your boy Hot Rod right here on GCI.
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4: 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Make mom the star of her own song at TryJoyBox.com. 1 million songs, $0, only at TryJoyBox.com.
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I just messed up the whole program. I beat her off the wall, knocked her down, get nasty on cam. She know I love her right, all night, all right. Turn off the lights, I'm beating like a mic.

0: 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They got it right.
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0: with you till midnight, and my show is starting now. The baby, pop that thing, let's go.
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2: let's
1: lap.
2: Go.
1: Spread them cheeks, let me see that. 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That thing till your throat gets sore. Bend it on down, put your face on the floor. That till your legs can't stand. 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
1: Hello? Yeah, I just want to. Yeah, I'm good. I'm still working tonight right now. Did I go out? Yeah, I went out. I went stuck on the look. I'm going to watch the bed. Why? Please don't have a cold drink. I don't know. I'm going to

Iceman, the album is dropping May 15th. Drake on the way, man. Know what's going on. We kicking off the summer with a night that the city won't ever forget. May 29th, we at the House of Blues with it for Tone Capone Day. 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Let's get into this on GCI.

0: 21st for that R&B tour. I hope you got your tickets. I just seen them. I just look. You get some in the nosebleed, like all the way at the top, like for like two something. But yeah, other than that, $1,000 tickets, man. Good luck. We'll be right back. Locked in, Lil Cuz of GCI.
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0: up? It's your boy, the Dusty Legend, Leon Rogers, and I got to talk to you real for a second, Chicago. 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
1: 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Traffic.
2: Northbound on 55 on the exit ramp to Route 59. You got an accident. Onto the inbound, Stevenson 355 to DeSable Lakeshore Drive. A little over an hour. Your outbound trip about an hour and 17 solid to Pulaski, then near Route 83. Outbound on the Ryan, 40 minutes to 95th, inbound 45. I'm Kevin Henry. That's your latest total traffic.
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